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0: have an assist other agency, Deputy Bell, Carteret County, is requesting you respond to 510 Kahookie Creek Road to make contact with a Roxanne subject, possibly going to be in the camper in the back of the yard with a Randall Welch subject. So as you can contact Deputy Bell with any questions.
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0: 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Victor Edward Young, 9400.
1: Arthur, 2-4.

0: Tomorrow I'll be the DOD and Adam 611 removed the EOD. Workforce has been updated.
1: Kilo 6, Raven 1061.
2: 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Kilo 6, go ahead.
1: That could be 118. In front of St. James Church, Lincoln Frank Adam, 6931, Lincoln Frank Adam, 6931.
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0: taking a call, 745 Honolulu Road. Be advised, caller does speak Spanish using language line. Advised, daughter is out of control, poking herself with a knife.
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0: Students are at Honolulu Road. Caller advised that the female does not have the knot at this time. Female is standing next to her. Caller is scared because they've been arguing.
1: 22 is back and down.
0: Copy. 22 back and down. 21.

0: 22 Fairman, does she still have the knife?
1: That's a negative. Seems been put down at this time.
0: 10-4, the other units are closed from center.
1: Copy, have you clear at 21-22?

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1: At 21:24, the juvenile is going to be in bedroom. Caller is going to be in the kitchen.
2: Seven.

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0: Can you advise if EMS needs to continue on or cancel?
1: They can cancel.
0: Copy, thank you.

0: had a citizen assist caller advise that they've been working with the corporal for K-9 in reference to a female he's no longer with, unknown name. Caller doesn't have an address. He advised he has info he needs to speak with a deputy about, reference that female in 9095.
1: 10-4.

Any in the area of 5010 Highway 70 East, in his Toyota dealership, got a report of a log-in roadway partially blocking one lane between Taberna and this address.

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2: 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Coming from Howard.
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1: Saturday, Sir 4 Raleigh.
0: 1063, US 70 East, New River Bluff, Strath, and log partially in a run.
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0: Boa tarde.
1: You can 22. I'm on scene. This is the clerk trying to get the door locked.
0: Copy.

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1: 120, 10-4.
2: Craven, 10-6-1.
1: 22.
2: 70 is bound from Tuscarora exit, Robert Lincoln Adam, 8423. Robert Lincoln Adam, 8423.
1: 22, 10-4.

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1: 20.
0: I've driven that area all the way down to Catfish Lake Road. I'm going to check the westbound lane. I did not see the eastbound.
1: 120, 10-4.

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1: 10-9.
0: Can you 25 me? Tuscarora, eastbound.
1: 10-4, around from Bridgeton.
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3918264, Gonzaga Dominic, Giovanni Shepherd out of Charlotte. Shown indefinitely suspended ID card only. Has one out of South Carolina that's non-extraditable for possession prior to 995.

0: 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So it was just funded for.
1: 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It's going to be suspended for failure to appear.
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0: Taking a call 1500 Highway 101 lot 18. 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
0: 70 is matched for the 409, Michigan 28, 42931, Robert Frank, 42931, Robert Frank from Michigan, still on a silver vehicle crossing.
1: 22, 10-4.

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0: 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No readbacks after the call.
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0: 70's down, just after the 409, Lincoln Frank John, 4197. Lincoln Frank John, 4197. On a gray, Mazda 6.
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0: Fifty-five in Blueberry Lane with Lincoln, Lincoln Henry, 1155. Lincoln, Lincoln Henry, 1155. White, GMC 0.
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0: Change to assist, assist. The fraudulent activity is unfounded. I'll do a report for the information I got. Okay.
1: 22, 10-4.

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0: Adam, 640 Raleigh.
1: This is pretty good.
0: Ten 17 Clarks. I have that North Carolina 27 for that CL 64 when you're ready. Four 455-87156, repeating 455-87156 should be your borrow subject.

approve on 23. Hospital has an IVC that's ready to go home. It's going to be Thomas Davis that was brought in earlier.

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1: Go ahead.
0: Have a citizen assist 110 Quarryway. Caller is requesting information on how to get a subject trespassed.
1: Hello.

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0: 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Is that any operator with that mail?
1: Yeah.

0: 25, Raven.
1: 25.
0: Can't have been updated on tonight.
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0: Eight, nine, William, Mary, David, Victor. 8-9, William, Mary, David, Victor.

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0: I'm an Avalon Hangout 364 Willis Landing. Could hear kids in the background. I sent a call back twice with no answer.
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Craven and Ian, the area airport road, highway 70 east, reports of a senior driver, same claim to be a black BMW, Robert Lincoln David 1643, all over the roadway, possibly 1055, headed westbound, Craven clearance, 0519.

Riley Graham County Cars for 1080, US 70 West from Airport Road, 70 West from Airport Road, same as a black BMW. North Carolina tag, Robert Lincoln David, 1643 on the Remington Lane, 30th County, 520.

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0: Have a person complaint at Speedway in Bridgeton. Caller is no longer on scene. She's advising, she was being yelled at by three of the employees that was there. She wants to make a report. She's currently located at 837 Grifton Street.
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0: 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Is there anything pending?
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0: 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Roger 732. 1050 PI Elijah Lofton Road and Whaley Road to motorcycle versus deer. Fire any EMS 1070, go ahead.
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2: 10-4 on 17.

Craven Inu in the area of Perrytown Loop Road and Perrytown Road. Perrytown Loop Road and Perrytown Road. Reports of a vehicle that has ran into the back of an 18-wheeler and stuck underneath it. Craven Clear at 751.

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2: Roswell County Correctivity, Propagandist, Cary Hill Drive, and NC 11 southbound. Of us. SW-8-10-4. 10-3 property damage, Cary Hill Drive, NC 11 southbound, Tan Chevrolet Silverado, and a deer good.

J16 at 7.7.

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2: One seventy-three, you can show me 17 to that breakdown traffic. I'm on Bryce Creek Road.
1: 73, 10-4 at 78. 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
2: Six,
1: 4K, 10-41. 539, 1050 property damage, US 13 northbound and Davenport Farm Road. 2014 silver Honda Accord and a silver passenger car. It's going to be partial 1053.
3: 64,
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1: Ron Craven, county car. Rock Craven County Court, 1050 PI, Perrytown Road, Loop Road, and Perrytown Road of us.
0: Thank you, Chris.
1: Roger 63. 1050 PI, Perrytown Loop Road, and Perrytown Road. It's going to be a SUV and a tractor trailer.

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0: Twenty-eight, North Carolina.
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0: William Adam Frank, 2750. William Adam Frank, 2750. That's going to be the passenger vehicle.

0: Raven 173, would you like read back or just add to the cat?
1: You can just add that to the cat. I have a 27 as well.
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0: Great, man. 173. Would you like to read back on 27?
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0: Came back to a Christopher Lawrence Henry out of New Bern. He's a Class C active, negative 29 to active probation.
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0: 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Post 735, 1082, Sandy Fountain Road and US 258. It's going to be a tractor trailer, unknown issues. Good. 1962, good. Timber. Craven T3.
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0: 174, 8/31.

Grayman and you, it's in the air of Highway 70 East and Arabica. Highway 70 East and Arabica going eastbound, reports of a two-vehicle MVC, one caller was sideswiped, no injuries off the roadway. Grayman cleared at 832.

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0: Tracy Clark Murphy out of New Bern, trying to Class C, Act Restriction 1. She's in negative 29.
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0: East 70 West, Fairgrounds, North Carolina, Tom Edward Young, 2365. You could run the mail RO, please, sir.
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0: 174, you read back.
1: Yes, sir.
2: Brian 962.
0: 28 came back to a 2016 Ford Mustang Rodney Brad Elliott out of Graham showing active. Registered owner has a Class C suspended. He's negative 29.
1: Yeah,
2: 962, reference Parker Fork Road in Lightwood, not road, in 1022. Vehicle's no longer on scene of the county.
0: Sure.
2: Probably Craven County car activity, property damage, 70 eastbound and Arapahoe Lane of us.
1: 645.
2: Around 645. Tiffany, property on 70 eastbound Arapahoe Lane. It's going to be a gray Chevrolet Blazer and a black Honda CRV.
1: Yeah.
3: 74, Craven.
4: 6 are doing well. You can assign that to me.
0: 174.
1: Does it say if it's signal 13 or signal 14?
2: Ryan 6124, Ryan 645, correct?
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2: This is 023 Adam Adamson, Craven County Cars, 1063 US 70 West, down from the 407 for a green GFL trash truck, losing debris. 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
0: Heavy larceny not in progress, 207 Antioch Lakes Road. Caller believes a nurse aide might have stolen one of her rings.
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Right, 952. 1021 for Hereford County. Caller has a question about trailer capacity. Go ahead.

0275 Mountain Attention, Craven County, cars 1063, 70 westbound from Airport Road. 70 westbound from Airport Road. It's be a Dodge Ram with a car hauler trailer. Vehicle creating a smoke ignition. 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
1: 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Lincoln Point Nora 5479.
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1: 17.

028 Adam Adams Engine, Graham County Course 1080, US 70 westbound from Williams Road. US 74 westbound from Williams Road. 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
0: Twenty-three to jail with 1 mil, 72. Will now be 10-17, Craven Correctional with 3 mil, 72s. Anything coming out of the hospital?
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0: V70 westbound before the MLK exit with Tom Edward Frank 2987. It's going to be displayed on a green car. All of you.
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0: 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Can you just attach it for me, please? And I'll be 10-8.
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0: 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He's shown a Class C suspended. He's going to be negative 29.
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0: 501, just for your 1014, EMS being dispatched 417 Gatewood Drive for lift assist.
1: 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I told her to have fire come out.
2: 51 Craven, vehicle's unlocked tonight.
0: 51 at 1054.

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0: 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And show me 17.
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0: Have a animal complaint at 5569 County Line Road. Caller saying there's a black cat outside with tape around its neck. Believe they might need it trapped. Caller's currently not home.
1: And four.

0: 73. Heavy citizen assist for Cinnamon Run. However, caller lives in Nebraska. It's going to be for getting a mail at that address served with custody paperwork. She is requesting to know how to go about it.
1: 10-4. I give him a 21.

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1: 154.
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1: Good.
0: Havelock advised that they have one ambulance on scene, two en route, administering Narcan to the four inmates.
1: They can confirm that it is inmates.
0: That's affirmative.
2: Kilo 3 en route.
0: Kilo 3 heavy en route, Outer Banks Drive at 1146.

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Copy, stand by.

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1: 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Captain at jail advised they are not our inmates.

0: 234 Adam Adams, enter Hartford County, car standing, the NC-11 westbound from Old NC-11 Road, NC-11 westbound from Old NC-11 Road, black SUV, Maryland unknown, 1028, unable to maintain lanes, 37115, KFB, 895.
1: Kilo 3, Havelock advised they're from Carteret.
2: This is the Jukram. Can you advise whether they need this 1018 or routine?
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0: 035 Adam Adams, Central Bay County, course 1080, NC-11 bypass, northbound from Old Snow Hill Road. NC-11 bypass, northbound from Old Snow Hill Road. Red cab, truck trailer, unknown, 1028 of Adam Frank, 37823. Adam Frank, 37823. Authority cell, 1152 KAB, 89805.
1: 52.
2: Good.
1: Havelock advised that they have LEO on scene. They do not need emergent traffic.
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0: Can you show me how did PBSB weigh on 1943? And I have I have a New York 28 when you're ready.
1: Okay, with it.
0: Mary David Charles 3476. Mary David Charles 3476. Be a female driver. I'll be able to that subject.
1: 10-4, have you out with female 1231?
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0: 4, Missouri, would you like rebate?
1: Go ahead.
0: Mary David Charles, 3476 on a 2026 Hyundai to a Kathleen Kennedy. It's active 519-28.
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1: 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Be advised, you are muffled.
0: 10-4, is this any better?
1: That's affirmative.
0: Four should be Henry David Tom 2568. Henry David Tom 2568 should come back to the Volkswagen.
1: Henry David Tom 2568 comes back to a Kia Forte.
0: You guys, the last four were 2568.
1: Affirmative, North Carolina, H as in Henry, D as in David, T as in Tom, 2568, 2568 on 2017 Kia Forte.
0: 10-4, can you advise who the RO is?
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0: Robinson, did you reference 27 out of North Carolina? Correction, 27 out of Virginia. Come back to Alonzo Vasquez Lamas out of Martinsville, Virginia. 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No NCIC and -1027 out of North Carolina. 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
0: 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Robert Edward Mary Adam X-ray, 70 eastbound, coming in James City.
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1: Yeah.

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1: J4.
0: How could EMS to New Bern High School have a student having a seizure still actively seizing in the lunchroom?
1: 10-4, we'll advise New Bern. Can you advise an age?
0: It's going to be 14 to 15 years of age.
1: Copy, 14 to 15.

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1: 10-4.
0: 10-4, units out on the Outer Banks Drive, y'all still 10-2?
1: 10-4.
0: 10-4.
2: 150, 10-4.
1: 52, Crow.
0: 52.
1: 10-4. You can clear all Craven units from this. Havelock's got it.
0: Copy. All Craven units clear and available at 1231. Confirming that the CS units are clear as well.
3: 10-4, we're clear.
0: Thank y'all.

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0: I'm in Stone Ridge Trail on US 70 West. Oh, correction, US 70 East and Havoc, Shaka 28, Yale, Burgundy, Dodge Caravan.
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0: Craven 164.
1: Okay.
0: Zero 037, Adam, attention, Washington County. Heavy disturbance at 132 Blackheath Drive. Callers advising partners being aggressive, following them around, opening doors and lunging at them, but not attacking. Normally not, doesn't act this way.
1: 70.
2: Kilo 3 Zero out.
0: Kilo 3, 10-4. 037, Adam, attention, Beaufort County guards, 1080, US 264 westbound from US 70. US 264 westbound from US 17. It's going to be a great dump truck, unable to maintain lanes. Authority cell 12402 AB 89 in about

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0: 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I'll be assisting.
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0: 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His address is off Carrigwood Trail.
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crime scene. There's a reference to 27 out of California, coming back to a Nicole Sarmaquita out of Oceanside, California, showing valid through 6/19 of 2030, 6/19, 2030. No NCIC, negative 1027, North Carolina. Go ahead.

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0: Just 1014, dispatching EMS to 123 Oak Leaf Court for a 92-year-old male, unconscious, low blood pressure. We're doing a breathing diagnostic on him now.
1: 10-4. 501, are you able to head to that? 501, what was the last traffic? 123 Oakwood Court, reference unconscious, possibly still breathing.
2: 10-4.
0: Correction on the address is going to be 123 Oak Leaf Court. It's going to be for a 92-year-old male, unconscious, low blood pressure, abnormal breathing.

I-550. Looks like his ABL is showing at West 6th Street and 4th Street. I-550 temporary.

9547 reference 1027 out of North Carolina. It's coming back to an Antoine Lorenzo Grant Jr. out of Winterville, North Carolina, showing signal 14 indefinitely as of 9/12/2022, so far. 5547, the 1027 subject does have a signal 15. No NCIC, go ahead. 5547.

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Rhymes at 38, 1078, Green Haines Road, and NC55, coming up, white van, 28 of William Adam Charles, 2668, William Adam Charles, 2668, been there for about 3 days. Good.

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0: 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Tried calling him, knock on the door. 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
0: 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Gonna be 17 to the hospital for that Okay, transport.
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0: 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Can you create CAD, please? Moose Mart, 1800 South Glen Burnie Road. Business security check. 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
1: Copy, 1800 South Glen Burnie Road at 1406.

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0: You can attach me to the CNR. I'm pulling into Carolina Pines now. Show me 23.
1: Okay, two, 10-4, 14-40.

0: Freeman, in you in the air, the Havelock Elementary School. Havelock Elementary School just received a Raptor alert that they are on hold. Freeman, clear at 1442.
1: 74, Freeman, I'm being route.
0: 74, 10-4.
1: 64, 10.
0: 64, 10-4.
1: J21, Kevin.
0: J21.
1: Everything's 10-2 at Havelock. It's going to be a medical emergency.
0: J21 advising everything is okay. Medical emergency, 1442.
1: Yeah, we're all be 10-8, Craven, 74.

0: Just 10-14. We're taking a larceny, although it's not in progress. 206 Mount Pleasant Road. Caller advised someone stole the AC unit out of their yard. It happened after Sunday.
1: 10-4, 10-7.
0: 10-4, 10-4, 10-5. Did you copy 64's traffic that he handled it?
1: 10-4, 10-9.
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0: 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Can you show me something?
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1: 73.
0: I'm going to be out with Highway Patrol, 70 eastbound, around the 402.
1: 10-4 out of the 402, this is in Highway Patrol at 1500.

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1: 52.
0: In case you get any calls on the same, there is a stranded motorist just past Carolina Pines going westbound. They're 10-2, they're off the roadway.
1: Copy. 10-2, off roadway, 1501, 105.
2: Yeah.

0: Got an assault, 525 Executive Parkway. Caller is calling for his brother Emilio. Advise he works at same. His brother Emilio was assaulted by foreman Tyler Subject. Advise Tyler grabbed him by the throat and slammed him against the ground. Emilio's no longer on scene. Believes Tyler still at job site.
1: 10-4-17.
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1: Just coming in James City, eastbound.
3: Okay, 10-4. We're not going to be that much farther apart. Do you want me to take that for you?
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1: 21 on scene at hospital, 1586.

Raleigh, Green County Cars, 1080, US 70 eastbound, NC 101, involving a red Ford Mustang, North Carolina 1028, of Lincoln, Robert, 4284, unable to maintain his lane, 04, 1014, KRB 894.

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2: 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I'm back tonight.
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0: Cat 4, catch you to this animal attack 103 Couples Lane caller called advising her dog attacked her parents' dog 2 days ago. Today it's attacked her smaller dog, tried to go at her. She wants to surrender, saying dog's going to be contained in a kennel at this time.
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2: Raleigh, Mount Martin County Car, 1050 PD, US 64 eastbound, Pierce Lane. Raleigh, Adam 532, 1050 PD, US 64 eastbound, Pierce Lane, for a green Ford Ranger versus a deer. Go ahead.

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0: 53, have you cleared 15-41?

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0: H. Henry, C. Charles D. David, 7417. 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

0: 100, Henry Charles David 7417, comes back to a 2012 Honda Civic registered to a Brenda Harding out of New Bern. Is going to be active.
1: 10-4, Bucky.

0: Craven Indian. There is a new sewer bridge over parts of a white Jeep that's broken down, partially in the roadway, in the curb, going towards Bridgestone. Craven clear at 1548.
1: 52 is in route.
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1: State Clerk, John Raleigh, go ahead.
0: I am 639, 1082, News River Bridge for a white Jeep that's partially 1053. It's going to be 1012 in the curve headed towards Bridgeton. Go ahead.
1: 10 more, sir. I'll be 17, but I think they got one or two deputies going to check on it.
0: And 10-9, you were walked on.
1: Tim Orser, I'll still be 17. I think I overheard on county radio they got one or two deputies going out there to check on it.
0: 10-4.

0: Ida 1, Craven.
1: Ida 1.
0: Tip, I'm 1023. You can 1022, 152. It's out of the travel lane. It's on the paved shoulder. Let's see what.
1: Copy, 1022, 152 at
0: 1552,
2: 52,
1: you copy?
0: Tip, what thank you, sir.
2: Trent 3, are you speaking with the other half?
1: 105, have you out speaking with the other half at 1552, Ida 1, can you advise if highway patrol still needed?

0: Adam 639 on Craven.
1: Adam 639.
0: Ten four, ma'am. Are y'all still needing us out there on the bridge, or they tend to?
1: We're trying to confirm now. Auto one, can you can advise?
2: Auto one, Craven. I just made contact with the owner. Grace Texaco is en route. I don't need any further assistance. I'm gonna remain here on the paved shoulder behind her.
1: Out of one, copy. Owner advised they have Grace Towing in route. Adam 639, you copy?
0: 10-4, ma'am. I'm correct. I appreciate it.
1: Anytime. Thank y'all.
0: 639, Raleigh.
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0: Tip over, sir. Per the county, you show me 1024, they're going to handle the same.
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0: 73, got two OLNs back for a subject. R.O. Robert Lee Horn, Jr., out of New Bern, 4468467, comes back Class C active. The second one is 3159375, comes back showing Robert L. Horn, same date of birth. It's inactive, Neg 29.
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Raleigh, Escatane County Cars, 1050 PD, Forest Park Road, Riddick Road. Raleigh, 337, 1050 PD, Forest Park Road, Riddick Road, for an unknown vehicle that's overturned. Go ahead.

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0: Keen 3, we have CAD for special operation at the intersection of Carolina Pines and US 70.
1: 10-4, Carolina Pines, Highway 70, 1613.

any in the area of the Pembroke Overpass got a report of a big RV going eastbound in the westbound lane in James City, 1616.

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in the area of 7401 Highway 55 West, Lima's Buzzard Corner, got a report. Stranded motorist, white Jaguar SUV ran out of gas.

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1: Go ahead.
0: Two two seven three zero being route to the jail with 9-1 is a female.
1: Copy. En route to jail with 8 males, 1 female, 22730 at 1641.
0: What's your first name? I want to know because you're doing a good job.
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0: Brian 639, 1082, NC 55, Lane Farm Road for a white Jaguar that's out of fuel. Also 1014, they suggest that you bring them premium gas if you bring any to work. Go ahead.
1: 10-4, I don't have a gas can or anything, so it's going to be on current.

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0: 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That's 2020 US 17 North.
1: 2020 Highway 17 North at 1656.
2: 504
1: and 42. 504 at 1656.
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1: Reference that 1082, do you have the public service for it? We've tried the phone number in the CAD several times, and it's going straight to voicemail.

0: probably Adam 640, in reference to that 1021 on the 1082, that was the 1021 that the county gave to us. We don't have any other point of contact.
1: Six thirty nine, Raleigh 640, Sturette.

Craven any in the area. The 417 mile marker eastbound have reports of a dark Nissan pickup out of gas out of the roadway. Craven clear at 1708.

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0: Can you check me out at Riverside Leadership Academy for a school security check, please?
1: Copy, out at Riverside. 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

0: be in the area at Arnold Brick Road, Highway 17 North, report DNR driver, motorcycle in and out of traffic, going 100 miles per hour, two people on scene.
1: 6, Fort Gravity, north or southbound.
0: Towards Bridgeton.
1: Yeah, we're moving on.
0: Ten four, have you on at 1733? The female's on the back with a black shirt on.
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0: 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I'm sending.
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0: 23-call 345 Carolina Pines Boulevard. 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Kids are no longer on scene. 208 West Palmer, female and male, had a gun pointed at them. At that address.
1: 10-4-17.
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0: 23, Graven.
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0: So the victims are me waiting at 345.
1: That's affirmative. Victim is at 345 Carolina Pines Boulevard.
0: Yeah.

0: Raleigh, Graham County Cars, 1050 PD, US 70 Highway East, Arabia Lane.
1: 640 Raleigh Road.
0: Raleigh Adams, 640, 1050 PD, US 70 Highway East, now Arabica Lane for tractor trailer versus a sign.
1: 10-4.
0: Raleigh, Terrell County Cars, 1050 PD, US 64, South Fawn Center Street. Raleigh, 435, 1050 PD, US 64, South Fonso Street, with no vehicle description of being a PVA of Beagle, Marston, Elko. Go ahead.

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0: Pilot gentleman is stopped near my traffic stop. Advises a vehicle broken down somewhere in a dangerous spot. It's hard to see on the bridge coming from New Bern into Bridgeton.
1: 10-4, we've received multiple calls about the same.
0: 10-4, thank you.
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3: 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I think Idle 1 worked it earlier, and he said he was going to be towed.

0: 70, 23. Correction, 22. Yes, sir. You said you're coming from Spring Gordon?
1: Temple.
0: Correct, we're leaving MLK. We'll check on it.
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1: 24-10-4, 1830.

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1: 20.
0: Highway 7 eastbound, just before Glen Burnie with a California 28 when you're ready.
1: Go ahead.
0: 8, Edward 76827. Repeat, 8, Edward 76827.
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0: goes back to what Eamon Jesse Moser out of Pennsylvania, showing active, negative 29s, negative restrictions.
1: 10-4, what's that vehicle registration current?
0: Negative, sir. It looks like it went out back in August. It went out August 31st, 2026.
1: 10-4.

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Department of the aerial 2487 road reports missing our driver symptom of a gray Chevy Avalanche all over the roadway, Lincoln Mary Frank 1244, Lincoln Mary Frank 1244. Symptom headed eastbound on Old Cherry Point Road, Cleveland Clear at 1857.

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0: 23 on 10-6-1.
1: 22.
0: 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Mary Boy Robert 2262. Black Acura, sit down.
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0: Back en route to Rocky Run.
1: 20, have you back en route to Rocky Run, 1941?

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1: Colony.
0: Going to be Highway 70 eastbound. Looks like we're stopping by Glen Burnie exit. Standby for 28, I believe it's going to be South Carolina. Standby.
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1: 24, 10-4.

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